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6: Uh-oh.
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6: Huh?
7: Gawat, iya. 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Good morning, mister.
6: Wow, you have an awesome place here. 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I like this.
7: Uh-oh. 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
6: Oh, thank you. 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Coffee?
7: Kopinya. 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
6: Okay. I want a black coffee, please.
2: Uh-oh.
6: Black coffee.
7: 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Oh, Pak, deh gitu, mister. 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
6: Thank you. Yeah. I love this.
7: I love you juga, tuh, mister.
6: What?
2: Uh-oh.
6: Sorry, ma'am. Sorry, I'm married.
7: Mary? Oh, mister tuh sendana si Mary.
6: Huh?
7: Mary me? Lu yang tinggal di dalam kompleks. 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
6: Are you kidding me?
2: Uh-oh.
6: Oh, no. But, ma'am, sorry, I can't marry with you. I'm married.
7: Iya, si Mary me.
6: Huh?
7: Kokom oge kenal. Mister,
6: you crazy, ma'am. I have to leave here right now.
2: Uh-oh.
6: Sorry, you crazy.
7: Mister, mau kemana? Ih, si Mister mau korek cari Mary Mi, cina, cari neangan. Mister, Mister.

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